0: 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Yeah, I can't do these long drives sitting. Come on. Bring them out, bring them out. Hey. Bring them out, bring them out. Yeah. 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

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It's bad meaning bad, like bad meaning good. When it comes to rules, I

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And honestly, I never liked anyone the way that I liked you. So, I hope you'll wait for me. I'll be worth it.

a little bit too much of Hennessy. 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